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0: Yeah, we got 3 tickets to the Brand Van concert happening this Monday night at the Pacific Palisades. Are you going to allow in if you want to answer a couple of questions? Mainly, what is Todd's favorite cheese? Jackie just called and said it was a form of rock for. Let's see if it's that.
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0: You study the photos, zooming in and out. 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You even imagine what it might feel like. But something's missing. It's that moment. When you know. 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

0: live from the Owen Sound River District. A proud part of Bayshore Broadcasting. A proud part of Grey Bruce. And proudly Canadian. Mix 106.5, keeping you connected. Here's what's happening now in your neighborhood.
1: Good morning and happy Thanksgiving. It's 7 o'clock. I'm Spencer Byers.
2: The Bruce County Public Library is taking applications for anyone looking to serve on the library's board. The board is looking for three new public trustees from across three geographic locations. Inland from Aaron Eldersley, Brockton, or South Bruce. Coastline from Huron-Kinloss, Kincardine, or Saugeen Shores. And north from South Bruce Peninsula or Northern Bruce Peninsula. The library is looking for community-minded residents who are interested in helping to guide the future of library services across Bruce County. The board sets the library's vision and priorities, approves policies, oversees financial stewardship, and advocates for public library services. Bruce County Council will make appointments at their meeting on December 17th. Aaron Eldersley is highlighting a new parquet. Claire McCormack has more.
3: The municipality says Chesley's Pocket Park is transforming a neglected triangle of land in the heart of downtown into a vibrant hub for community gathering. Market lights add a warm, welcoming glow to the space, creating a cozy atmosphere where people can pause, connect, and enjoy the downtown. The Pocket Park was made possible through the Spruce the Bruce grant program and the Chesley Community Working Group, who envisioned bringing the space to life. The Chesley Community Working Group is one of three. There are working groups for Paisley and Tara as well. Their aims are to revitalize the village downtowns. Claire McCormack, Chesley.
2: The municipality of Kincardine has continued to work with the Canadian Red Cross, Bruce County, Victim Services Bruce Gray, emergency responders, and community partners to support residents displaced by the fire at 915 Huron Terrace on October 9th. Currently, families have been relocated to hotels in the area with transportation and food assistance provided. Efforts have also been made to reunite residents with their pets. For those who would like to support the families, financial donations can be made through the Victim Services Bruce Gray Compassion in Action Fund. The advance polling opens Tuesday, and officials say that if requests for mail-in ballots are any indication, there could be a record turnout for the vote. The agency has said for months that the October 19th referendum, which asks Albertans if they want to stay as a part of Canada, will be a monumental task. The ballot will also have other questions, including questions about immigration and Canada's constitution. Elections Alberta is prepared for a record voter turnout of 85%. In sports, Felix Auger-Aliassime bested Paulo Carreño Busta in three sets, 6-3, 4-6, 6-1. Auger-Aliassime is now in the round of 16 on Wednesday against Casper Ruud. To the PJHL Pollock Division, the Fergus Railers scored three in the first period to crush the Mount Forest Patriots 6-2. Joey Martin led the way in scoring with 3 points. The Milwaukee Brewers took the NLCS opener last night, beating the Los Angeles Dodgers 2-1. Game 2 is tonight at 5. And for the results of the NFL yesterday, visit the RE/MAX Grey Bruce Realty Sports page at BayshoreBroadcasting.ca. 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That's news and sports. The forecast is coming up next.
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2: Mainly cloudy today with a high of 21. Tonight, cloudy, 60% chance of showers with a low of 15. On Tuesday, cloudy, 70% chance of showers and a risk of thunderstorms, high of 20. And on Wednesday, cloudy, high of 13. And currently 15 degrees here in the River District. I'm Spencer Byers. 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
4: Mainly cloudy today with a high of 21. Tonight, cloudy, 60% chance of showers with a low of 15. On Tuesday, cloudy, 70% chance of showers and risk of thunderstorms, high of 20. And on Wednesday, cloudy, high of 13.
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8: Mainly cloudy today with a high of 21. Tonight, cloudy, 60% chance of showers with a low of 15. On Tuesday, cloudy, 70% chance of showers and risk of thunderstorms, high of 20. And on Wednesday, cloudy, high of 13.
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0: 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In Grey Bruce, we're known as Mix 106.5. 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
1: Good morning and happy Thanksgiving. It's 8 o'clock. I'm Spencer Byers. The Bruce County Public Library is taking applications for anyone looking to serve on the library's board. The board is looking for three new public trustees from across three geographic locations. Inland from Aaron Eldersley, Brockton, or South Bruce. Coastline from Huron-Kinloss, Kincardine, or Saugeen Shores. And north from South Bruce Peninsula or Northern Bruce Peninsula. The library is looking for community-minded residents who are interested in helping to guide the future of library services across Bruce County. The board sets the library's vision and priorities, approves policies, oversees financial stewardship, and advocates for public library services. Bruce County Council will make appointments at their meeting on December 17th. Aaron Eldersley is highlighting a new parquet. Claire McCormack has more.
2: The municipality says Chesley's Pocket Park is transforming a neglected triangle of land in the heart of downtown into a vibrant hub for community gathering. Market lights add a warm, welcoming glow to the space, creating a cozy atmosphere where people can pause, connect, and enjoy the downtown. The Pocket Park was made possible through the Spruce the Bruce grant program and the Chesley Community Working Group, who envisioned bringing the space to life. The Chesley Community Working Group is one of three. There are working groups for Paisley and Tara as well. Their aims are to revitalize the village downtowns. Claire McCormack, Chesley.
1: The municipality of Kincardine has continued to work with the Canadian Red Cross, Bruce County, Victim Services Bruce Gray, emergency responders, and community partners to support residents displaced by the fire at 915 Huron Terrace on October 9th. Currently, families have been relocated to hotels in the area with transportation and food assistance provided. Efforts have also been made to reunite residents with their pets. For those who would like to support the families, financial donations can be made through the Victim Services Bruce Gray Compassion in Action Fund. The advance polling opens Tuesday, and officials say that if requests for mail-in ballots are any indication, there could be a record turnout for the vote. The agency has said for months that the October 19th referendum, which asks Albertans if they want to stay as a part of Canada, will be a monumental task. The ballot will also have other questions, including questions about immigration and Canada's constitution. Elections Alberta is prepared for a record voter turnout of 85%. In sports, Felix Auger-Aliassime bested Paulo Carreño Busta in three sets, 6-3, 4-6, 6-1. Auger-Aliassime is now in the round of 16 on Wednesday against Casper Ruud. To the PJHL Pollock Division, the Fergus Railers scored three in the first period to crush the Mount Forest Patriots 6-2. Joey Martin led the way in scoring with 3 points. The Milwaukee Brewers took the NLCS opener last night, beating the Los Angeles Dodgers 2-1. Game 2 is tonight at 5. And for the results of the NFL yesterday, visit the REMAX Grey Bruce Realty Sports page at BayshoreBroadcasting.ca. 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That's news and sports. The forecast is coming up next.
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1: Mainly cloudy today with a high of 21. Tonight, cloudy, 60% chance of showers with a low of 15. On Tuesday, cloudy, 70% chance of showers and a risk of thunderstorms, high of 20. And on Wednesday, cloudy, high of 13. And currently 15 degrees here in the River District. 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
4: Mainly cloudy today with a high of 21. Tonight, cloudy, 60% chance of showers with a low of 15. On Tuesday, cloudy, 70% chance of showers and risk of thunderstorms, high of 20. And on Wednesday, cloudy, high of 13.
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7: Mainly cloudy today with a high of 21. Tonight, cloudy, 60% chance of showers with a low of 15. On Tuesday, cloudy, 70% chance of showers and a risk of thunderstorms, high of 20. And on Wednesday, cloudy, high of 13.
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2: Good morning and happy Thanksgiving. It's 9 o'clock. I'm Spencer Byers. The Bruce County Public Library is taking applications for anyone looking to serve on the library's board. The board is looking for three new public trustees from across three geographic locations. Inland from Aaron Eldersley, Brockton, or South Bruce. Coastline from Huron-Kinloss, Kincardine, or Saugeen Shores. And north from South Bruce Peninsula or Northern Bruce Peninsula. The library is looking for community-minded residents who are interested in helping to guide the future of library services across Bruce County. The board sets the library's vision and priorities, approves policies, oversees financial stewardship, and advocates for public library services. Bruce County Council will make appointments at their meeting on December 17th. Aaron Eldersley is highlighting a new parquet. Claire McCormack has more.
3: The municipality says Chesley's Pocket Park is transforming a neglected triangle of land in the heart of downtown into a vibrant hub for community gathering. Market lights add a warm, welcoming glow to the space, creating a cozy atmosphere where people can pause, connect, and enjoy the downtown. The Pocket Park was made possible through the Spruce the Bruce grant program and the Chesley Community Working Group, who envisioned bringing the space to life. The Chesley Community Working Group is one of three. There are working groups for Paisley and Tara as well. Their aims are to revitalize the village downtowns. Claire McCormack, Chesley.
2: The municipality of Kincardine has continued to work with the Canadian Red Cross, Bruce County, Victim Services Bruce Gray, emergency responders, and community partners to support residents displaced by the fire at 915 Huron Terrace on October 9th. Currently, families have been relocated to hotels in the area with transportation and food assistance provided. Efforts have also been made to reunite residents with their pets. For those who would like to support the families, financial donations can be made through the Victim Services Bruce Gray Compassion in Action Fund. The advanced polling opens Tuesday, and officials say that if requests for mail-in ballots are any indication, there could be a record turnout for the vote. The agency has said for months that the October 19th referendum, which asks Albertans if they want to stay as a part of Canada, will be a monumental task. The ballot will also have other questions, including questions about immigration and Canada's constitution. Elections Alberta is prepared for a record voter turnout of 85%. In sports, Felix Auger-Aliassime bested Paulo Carreño Busta in three sets, 6-3, 4-6, 6-1. Auger-Aliassime is now in the round of 16 on Wednesday against Casper Ruud. To the PJHL Pollock Division, the Fergus Railers scored three in the first period to crush the Mount Forest Patriots 6-2. Joey Martin led the way in scoring with 3 points. The Milwaukee Brewers took the NLCS opener last night, beating the Los Angeles Dodgers 2-1. Game two is tonight at 5. And for the results of the NFL yesterday, visit the RE/MAX Grey Bruce Realty Sports page at BayshoreBroadcasting.ca. 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That's news and sports. The forecast is coming up next.
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2: Mainly cloudy today with a high of 21. Tonight, cloudy, 60% chance of showers with a low of 15. On Tuesday, cloudy, 70% chance of showers and a risk of thunderstorms, high of 20. And on Wednesday, cloudy, high of 13. And currently 15 degrees here in the River District. I'm Spencer Byers for the latest local stories on demand. 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
2: 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It was bad.
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Mr. DJ Got Us Fallen in Love on Mix 106.5. Happy Thanksgiving Monday. Music from Lou Bega coming up. Here's Alex Sampson and Misery.

0: what it feels like. It's Armin Van Buuren on Mix 106.5. I'm Sarah Carmichael from the Mix Morning Show, here at a different time than usual. Be with you till 11 o'clock. It is Thanksgiving Monday, so we're switching things up a little bit. It was nice not to have to get up as early. I hope you've enjoyed your Monday thus far, and your whole Thanksgiving weekend has been good. This coming weekend, one of my favorite events is happening, the Terra Festival of Crafts. This is at the Terra Aaron Community Center Friday and Saturday. All proceeds from this go right back into the community. $5 admission, 12 and under are free. There is hundreds of vendors there. They also do a hot lunch provided by the Terra Legion, and of course pies, baked goods. Many volunteers help with this event, and a big thank you ahead of time. So it'll be Friday from 1 to 9 and then Saturday from 10 to 5. If you need more details, you can go to terrafestivalofcrafts.ca or find their Facebook page.
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9: Mainly cloudy today with a high of 21. Tonight, cloudy, 60% chance of showers with a low of 15. On Tuesday, cloudy, 70% chance of showers and risk of thunderstorms, high of 20. And on Wednesday, cloudy, high of 13.
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0: Bayo Havana on Mix 106.5. I'm Sarah. A big thank you again to all who took part in the third annual dog jog last weekend in support of the Gray Bruce Animal Shelter. Supporters were able to raise almost $7,000 in support of the puppies and kitties. Congratulations to Lois Taylor. Her and her furry friend Cruz were the top fundraisers. 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

0: Hills on the ground on Mix 106.5. I'm Sarah. We have 1 week left in our quest for cash. You have until Friday at 3 p.m. to find as many of the signs as you can. There is six. Ideally, you'll find all six for your best chances at winning the $5,000. A week from today, I get to do the draw and make the call. I am so excited. If you want to get more details about the quest and start today, maybe you've got the day off, go to mix1065.ca. 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That person gets 10 minutes and 65 seconds to return my call and get at least $50. Now, tomorrow, because I'm not doing one today, I'll actually do two daily winners. So be sure to listen. All the details are, again, at mix1065.ca. 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
6: Mainly cloudy today with a high of 21. Tonight, cloudy, 60% chance of showers with a low of 15. On Tuesday, cloudy, 70% chance of showers and a risk of thunderstorms, high of 20. And on Wednesday, cloudy, high of 13.
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0: Liz and Mary You on Mix 106.5. It's Sarah Carmichael from the Mix Morning Show. Happy Thanksgiving Monday. The Owen Sound Attack played Friday and Saturday against a Guelph Storm. This weekend, they're actually going to be on the road. So on Friday, they're going to be in Windsor to play the Spitfires. Saturday, they're going to be in Flint to play the Firebirds. And then Sunday, they will be taking on the Saginaw Spirit. So they're going to be very busy this coming weekend. But before that, they're going to be busy serving up dinner at Boston Pizza. That's right. Wednesday night, it is a celebrity serve from 6 to 8. You can have a fun night out, support a great cause, and meet your favorite players. 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You can get signatures, bring your Sharpie for player autographs, plus the annual attack stick raffle. 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Again, that's coming up this Wednesday, so as in the day after tomorrow at Boston Pizza here in Owen Sound. 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
8: Mainly cloudy today with a high of 21. Tonight, cloudy, 60% chance of showers with a low of 15. On Tuesday, cloudy, 70% chance of showers and a risk of thunderstorms, high of 20. And on Wednesday, cloudy, high of 13.
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0: Jennifer Lopez, Love Don't Cost a Thing on Mix 106.5. But it does cost money to stay warm through the winter, and not every family has the means for that right now. And so the Owen Sound Kia and Hyundai are doing a drive to keep kids warm. Now, from now until Halloween, they are inviting you to drop off gently used winter coats, mittens, hats, could be brand new stuff if that's in the budget. And this is in support of the Owen Sound Salvation Army. Everything that gets collected will be handed over and then distributed to keep kids warm this winter. Now, they're also inviting local kids to participate in the fall coloring contest. Coloring sheets are available at both dealerships. You can also download it from their Facebook or Instagram. Kids can get creative, return the completed entry, and be in to win a 75-inch LG TV. Again, this does run till Halloween at Owen Sound Hyundai and Kia of Owen Sound. If you need more details, check out our page, mix1065.ca.
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0: Lady Gaga and Doechii. It's Runway on Mix 106.5. I'm Sarah. Tomorrow night on our sister station, 89.3 CFOS FM, another round of Radio Bingo. 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That gets you 3 cards. And then you tune in just after the 6 o'clock news. Rusty starts calling out the bingo numbers. Game 1 is worth $200. Game 2, $400. Game 3, $500. You play along wherever you are. If you end up with a bingo, you call into the studio and so on. So today, tomorrow, $20 cash. 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

0: Larson, Midnight Sun on Mix 106.5. I'm Sarah Carmichael from the Mix Morning Show. Our friends over at Reach Center Grey Bruce are once again doing their jar fundraiser. Now, this is an opportunity to support them and enjoy locally made handcrafted treats. Now, they have a double fudge brownie jar and their chewy ginger cookies. Now, the way it works is you purchase the jar, it has all the dry ingredients that you need to make the recipe, and you just add the wet ingredients and follow the instructions. They also have their coconut curry soup and friendship soup backed by popular demand, and it's the same thing. It's the dry ingredients, you add the wet, it comes with instructions. These can make great gifts for people. They can make great things to buy for yourself to have on hand going into the holidays. You might be doing some visiting. These would be great gifts to give to the hostesses. Something to think about. And you can order them online. Go to reachcenter.org, click on their jars on the top there, and then order here. And that lets you order the ones you want and arrange for pickups, etc. It's a great way, super easy way to support the Reach Center and the important work that they are doing there. And for our community, because their participants are heavily involved in the community and they honestly give back every single day. So I hope that you enjoy the rest of your Thanksgiving Monday. Things will be back to normal around here tomorrow, so I'll be back bright and early starting at 6 for the Mix Morning Show. And don't forget that I'll have two Quest for Cash potential daily winners between 7 and 8. Drive safe. Take care. And tell your dog I said hi.
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8: Mainly cloudy today with a high of 21. Tonight, cloudy, 60% chance of showers with a low of 15. On Tuesday, cloudy, 70% chance of showers and risk of thunderstorms, high of 20. And on Wednesday, cloudy, high of 13.
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1: Yeah, we got three tickets to the Brand Van concert happening this Monday night at the Pacific Palisades. Well, you can all roll in if you want to answer a couple of questions. Mainly, what is Todd's favorite cheese? Jackie just called and said,

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1: 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Happy Thanksgiving. It's Aislinn Robbins back with you. Let's kick it off with Pink, Just Like Fire.

0: Hannah Strange, Rhythm of Your Heart on today's Hit Music, Mixing Over 6.5. Happy Thanksgiving. It's Aislinn Robbins back with you. I will be with you until 2 o'clock. I got to sleep in a little bit this morning, but I'll be with you until 2 o'clock as normal. I do want to talk about the obvious, Thanksgiving. I also want to talk about some different ways you could be thankful for Thanksgiving, some gratitude ideas, some Thanksgiving meals you might want to add to your table tonight, and some leftover ideas, because you know you're going to have leftovers tomorrow. Make sure to stay tuned. Let's kick it off with a look at your weather.
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6: Mainly cloudy today with a high of 21. Tonight, cloudy, 60% chance of showers with a low of 15. On Tuesday, cloudy, 70% chance of showers and risk of thunderstorms, high of 20. And on Wednesday, cloudy, high of 13.
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Happy Thanksgiving. Let's talk about it first. It's Hold On, We're Going Home, which, no, we're not. Not yet.

0: Republic. I lived on today's hit music, Mix 106.5. Happy Thanksgiving. Today is Thanksgiving. I realize that perhaps you might have celebrated yesterday or even the day before, or you're celebrating all weekend long. I always think, like, how lucky to have more than one Thanksgiving dinner. That's something that I feel like I've taken for granted in the past, but nowadays I'm like, I get more than one. How lucky am I that I have more, like, I have both sides of the family, you know? I do hope that you've been having a fantastic Thanksgiving weekend. Whether you're celebrating, you're not celebrating Thanksgiving, regardless, I hope that it's been fantastic. And whether you're celebrating, you're not celebrating Thanksgiving, regardless, I hope that it's been fantastic.
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10: Mainly cloudy today with a high of 21. Tonight, cloudy. 60% chance of showers with a low of 15. On Tuesday, cloudy. 70% chance of showers and a risk of thunderstorms. High of 20. And on Wednesday, cloudy. High of 13.
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0: 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There is some games still to come coming up this week. We've got on Friday against Windsor in Windsor. And then we also have one on Saturday as well against Flint. Go Attack, go.
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2: Good afternoon and happy Thanksgiving. It's 12 o'clock. I'm Spencer Byers. The Bruce County Public Library is taking applications for anyone looking to serve on the library's board. The board is looking for three new public trustees from across three geographic locations: inland from Aaron Eldersley, Brockton, or South Bruce; coastline from Huron Kinloss, Kincardine, or Saugeen Shores; and north from South Bruce Peninsula or Northern Bruce Peninsula. The library is looking for community-minded residents who are interested in helping to guide the future of library services across Bruce County. The board sets the library's vision and priorities, approves policies, oversees financial stewardship, and advocates for public library services. Bruce County Council will make appointments at their meeting on December 17th. Aaron Eldersley is highlighting a new parquet. Claire McCormack has more.
3: The municipality says Chesley's Pocket Park is transforming a neglected triangle of land in the heart of downtown into a vibrant hub for community gathering. Market lights add a warm, welcoming glow to the space, creating a cozy atmosphere where people can pause, connect, and enjoy the downtown. The Pocket Park was made possible through the Spruce the Bruce grant program and the Chesley Community Working Group, who envisioned bringing the space to life. The Chesley Community Working Group is one of three. There are working groups for Paisley and Tara as well. Their aims are to revitalize the village downtowns. Claire McCormack, Chesley.
2: The municipality of Kincardine has continued to work with the Canadian Red Cross, Bruce County, Victim Services Bruce Gray, emergency responders, and community partners to support residents displaced by the fire at 915 Huron Terrace on October 9th. Currently, families have been relocated to hotels in the area with transportation and food assistance provided. Efforts have also been made to reunite residents with their pets. For those who would like to support the families, financial donations can be made through the Victim Services Bruce Gray Compassion in Action Fund. Prime Minister Mark Carney says that a diesel supply deal between the United States and Russia would affect any peace agreement with Ukraine. Carney spoke with Ukrainian President Volodymyr Zelensky about the new fuel agreement and says that Zelensky was surprised when he found out about the deal. Zelensky said on social media that he supports the U.S. energy ceasefire, but he is awaiting details from the White House, and that Russia must back it up by ending its strikes on Ukraine's energy infrastructure. The PMO says Carney made clear this agreement runs against the efforts of Canada and its allies to end the war in Europe by providing Russia with new revenue. In sports, the Thanksgiving Classic in the CFL is today at 1 p.m. between the Saskatchewan Roughriders and the Montreal Alouettes. The MLB playoffs continue today as the Los Angeles Dodgers stay in Milwaukee, taking on the Brewers at 5 p.m. That series is currently 1-0 for the Brew Crew. And the beginning of the ALCS is tonight at 8 as the Cleveland Guardians travel to face the Tampa Bay Rays. And the Monday nighter in the NFL is a battle between two Super Bowl favorites as the Los Angeles Rams host the Buffalo Bills at 8:15. That's news and sports. The forecast is coming up next.
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2: Mainly cloudy today with a high of 21. Tonight, cloudy, 60% chance of showers with a low of 15. On Tuesday, cloudy, 70% chance of showers and a risk of thunderstorms, high of 20. And on Wednesday, cloudy, high of 13. And currently 18 degrees here in the River District. I'm Spencer Byers for your latest local stories on demand. 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
0: If it can wait till 1, it will. If it can't, well, it's not your problem right now. It's the Mixed Lunch, powered by Elsie's Diner in Springmount.

Walk Off the Earth, a gang of rhythm on today's Hit Music, Mixin' Air 6.5. I want to talk about some different ways to show gratitude for Thanksgiving. First, it's golden.

0: 1, 2, 3 on today's hit music, Mix 6.5. I hope that you're thankful this Thanksgiving, not just because it's Thanksgiving, but I hope that you're thankful all the time. If you're looking for some different ways to show gratitude tonight with the fam, you could ask each guest to share some things that they're thankful for. You could also start a gratitude jar where you ask each family member or guest to write down what they're thankful for, drop it in, and then read it out loud. I really like that idea. I've got some more different ways too that you could show your gratitude for Thanksgiving, but regardless, I hope that you have a fantastic Thanksgiving.
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6: A mix of sun and cloud today with a high of 23. Tonight, mainly cloudy with a low of 15. On Tuesday, showers with risk of thunderstorms, high of 20. And on Wednesday, cloudy, high of 11.
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is my final serenade. He is a gun and he is a blade. He is a picture that I saved for too long.

0: on today's Hit Music, Mixer 6.5. Our Mix Quest for Cash is still going on for a little bit longer. I do believe it's the final week. I hope you've been looking for the Mix Mystery Science around Graham Bruce. 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
9: A mix of sun and cloud today with a high of 23. Tonight, mainly cloudy with a low of 15. On Tuesday, showers with risk of thunderstorms, high of 20. And on Wednesday, cloudy, high of 11.
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0: Beyonce music. Mixing 6.5. Happy Thanksgiving. I actually researched the most popular Canadian Thanksgiving foods, which obviously I know what they are, okay? But I wanted to get confirmation, and I'm going to go down the list, and you can check if you have every single one on your table tonight, or some of them. Roast turkey. Now, some do switch it out for roast beef or ham, or in my case, tofurkey. Some bread stuffing. Some gravy, mashed potatoes or scalloped potatoes, cranberry sauce, maple glazed carrots, roasted Brussels sprouts, butternut squash, maybe some cabbage rolls, some pumpkin pie, of course, some buttered tarts. What do you have on your table? 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

and 5, This Love, on today's Hit Music, Mix News 6.5. I want to talk about what you can do if you know someone celebrating a birthday or an anniversary. Coming up, here's Uptown Funk.

0: Shawn Mendes, Life of the Party on Stay's Hit Music, Mix 96.5. Do you know someone celebrating a birthday or an anniversary this week? 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
11: A mix of sun and cloud today with a high of 23. Tonight, mainly cloudy with a low of 15. On Tuesday, showers with risk of thunderstorms, high of 20. And on Wednesday, cloudy, high of 11.
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Cartel, you get what you give on today's Hip Music Mix 6.5. I want to talk about some things that you can do with your leftovers tomorrow from Thanksgiving. First, Olivia Rodrigo with Drop Dead.

0: One Direction, Story of My Life on today's Hit Music Mix 6.5. It is obviously Thanksgiving, and I know that it's pretty likely you'll have some leftovers tomorrow. Obviously, you already know a hot turkey sandwich is the way to go tomorrow for leftovers. However, there is more ideas too. You could make a leftover shepherd's pie. You could also make some Hawaiian roll sliders. You could also make a cranberry grilled cheese. I actually like that idea. Add the turkey, add the cheese, add some cranberry sauce. Sounds pretty good. Turkey and black bean quesadillas, another one to do as well. Or simply just eat all your leftovers the next couple days.
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0: Metric, Breathing Underwater on today's Hit Music, Mix 106.5. It's officially time for me, Aislinn Robbins, to sign off for the rest of the day, because guess what? It's Thanksgiving. I got to get out of here. I got to go help with dinner, and I got to go to Thanksgiving dinner, and I hope that those are your plans as well, and I hope that you have a fantastic rest of your Thanksgiving long weekend. Back to work tomorrow, but I do hope that you have a fantastic dinner. If it's dinner tonight, if you had it yesterday, then I hope that it was great too. Stay safe, stay healthy, slow down for wildlife, and I'll talk to you tomorrow. Happy Thanksgiving.
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7: A mix of sun and clouds today with a high of 23. Tonight, mainly cloudy with a low of 15. On Tuesday, showers with a risk of thunderstorms, high of 20. And on Wednesday, cloudy, high of 11.
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7: A mix of sun and cloud today with a high of 23. Tonight, mainly cloudy with a low of 15. On Tuesday, showers with a risk of thunderstorms, high of 20. And on Wednesday, cloudy, high of 11.
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6: A mix of sun and cloud today with a high of 23. Tonight, mainly cloudy with a low of 15. On Tuesday, showers with risk of thunderstorms, high of 20. And on Wednesday, cloudy, high of 11.
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4: A mix of sun and cloud today with a high of 23. Tonight, mainly cloudy with a low of 15. On Tuesday, showers with risk of thunderstorms, high of 20. And on Wednesday, cloudy, high of 11.
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4: A mix of sun and cloud today with a high of 23. Tonight, mainly cloudy with a low of 15. On Tuesday, showers with risk of thunderstorms, high of 20. And on Wednesday, cloudy, high of 11.
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5: A mix of sun and cloud today with a high of 23. Tonight, mainly cloudy with a low of 15. On Tuesday, showers with risk of thunderstorms, high of 20. And on Wednesday, cloudy, high of 11.
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7: A mix of sun and cloud today with a high of 23. Tonight, mainly cloudy with a low of 15. On Tuesday, showers with risk of thunderstorms, high of 20. And on Wednesday, cloudy, high of 11.
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7: A mix of sun and clouds today with a high of 23. Tonight, mainly cloudy with a low of 15. On Tuesday, showers with a risk of thunderstorms, high of 20. And on Wednesday, cloudy, high of 11.
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7: A mix of sun and cloud today with a high of 23. Tonight, mainly cloudy with a low of 15. On Tuesday, showers with risk of thunderstorms, high of 20. And on Wednesday, cloudy, high of 11.
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4: 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On September 28th at around 4 a.m., two unknown individuals attended the area of Bruce Road 3 in Brockton and cut down a length of telecommunications cable. 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The second suspect is undescribed. 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